City can't happen to us. The Japanese own a great section of California, but their money wasn't good enough there. You and I, we don't have anything. Preacher's got it all. All we got for our money, they've got some great big church. They've robbed us fine. We've made some Bogota bridge.

0: hotel in the city of the city of Panama. 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
1: You and I, all we don't have anything. Preachers got it all. All we got is our money. They've got some great big church. They've robbed us fine. We made some Uncle Tom rich.

0: in the plane.
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2: 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I think

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Close the perfect beat. This is gonna build it.

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Said I came from the coast, no stopping me. I'm a CEO, you can't walk with me. Two M's in hand, what they offer me. Turn it down.

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But where you think you are strong, you are weak. Your lies tell us the truth we will use against you. Your secrecy shows us where we will strike. Your weapons reveal your fear for all to see. From Cairo to Quito, a new world is forming. The power of people armed with the truth.

upon a time in the little Middle East, there was a fascist settler entity on a killing spree. They pillaged the innocent villagers to steal their dignity. It's simple, this literal misery's a thrill to industry. In case you're wondering, the place is Philistine. From little Italy to Greece and the streets of the Philippines. They know the name, even Algeria felt the guillotine. Cause ignorant idiots sit and wish to bring them to their knees. Ill and jealous, big vendettas,

to Afghani children that the word soldier means what it shouldn't. That terrorists look nothing like what the God in the TV says they should look like. Tell them monsters do exist, desiring their skulls souvenired, their limbs mosaicked, and their truths tarnished again. Tell them their names, faces, and overgrown memories are landmines. Landmines targeted by grenades and terrorism. White uniform terrorism. And that the pavements are tiled like a board game or some sort of mundane alleged raillery. And national heroes roll dices, roll corpses after posing with them, homecoming and championed, and clueless audiences will strip them of their rights without thought or prayer.

Afghani children that these soldiers too were someday children. But they never knew what it's like to home themselves under the rubble. What's it like for homes to escape us, to evade us, to become sheltered only in numbing faith? Tell them that regardless of all this, they should math their anger, check for beards on their faces before flights, bleach their tongues and assert submission. Tell them that floral definitions have failed me, that distrust is mandatory, distress is blanketed and bedrolled. I wake up once or twice every single night, and children wake up inside of me, hurt, alert, and blown up like a fucked up metaphor of confetti. Tell them that trauma is not something to remember, but it is something to relive and

0: tell Afghani children that they are going to walk life censorious. Even the breeze will seem minatory. Tell them that we live in a world where monsters are excused, forgiven, and even adulated. Tell them the smell of the war machines will continue to haunt them, that some people have invidious breath, that this fear will wizen, branch into complex mental disorders and shivers. The day will begin to generalize. Tell Afghani children that wandering is a luxury, and so is looking just to look. Tell them that they know what Iraqi children, Palestinian children, Syrian children, and children of brown color know. That even assiduous grandmothers cannot take the pain away.
1: 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In die Fresse Sound, Nordwesten. In die Fresse Sound, Nordwesten. 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

Damiano Selector from Toledo, the original. 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Damiano, number one selector. So me I say, Albert Rose, he says so. Damiano Selector, you seller.

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It is all around us. 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